0: The Veronicas, what an anthem. Nova 106.9, it's the home of Nick, Lutzi and Susie O'Neill, where this morning absolutely everybody that got on the air with them got tickets to the decider of State of Origin. And let's just say everyone was desperate from these. Talia hit them on the text line with this.
1: I would kiss Lutzi, I would run out my street naked, or I would propose to my girlfriend if Queensland won.
2: And then, whoa. And then you said you proposed to your girlfriend.
1: Yeah, if Queensland won at the game, correct.
2: That makes me think that my kiss is a little bit ceremonial.
0: Nick, Lutzi, Susie O'Neill, if you miss any of their show this week, catch up. Podcast on the Nova Player, and let's enjoy some FIFA World Cup pump-up songs as we count down for the match.

on Nova 106.9. It is your FIFA World Cup Socceroos pump up anthems. The match is happening in minutes, and if you are heading to South Bank at the live site to watch it, it is going to be popping off. All I ask of you is that you please keep Nova on, because today Fitzy Whipper and Kate Ritchie are calling a lucky Nova listener, sending them to New York City to see the Harry Styles at Madison Square Garden. So I need you to have your headphones in while you're watching the game, all right? We're minutes away from Australia v Paraguay. Let's go check your midday headlines, and then we'll continue the pump-up anthems for you, Brizzy, with some Good Charlotte, some Ariana Grande. Don't go anywhere, my friend.

0: You're listening to the Chrissy Swan Show on Nova. We are getting to the very end of our time and we have loved it with you,
1: haven't
0: Jane
1: we?
0: Hall.
1: Haven't we?
0: Let's open up the mailbag.
2: Chrissy's correspondence.
0: Now, last week, Jane, I was lucky enough to share the studio with the gorgeous Dave Thornton, who we both love.
1: It was joyful. I listened to a fair bit of that, actually.
0: It was really beautiful. And we enjoyed a little bit of audio that people have been commenting on. I don't think you would have seen it. It is... Oh, my God. You have seen it.
1: You're
0: the one who sent it to me.
1: Did I? Which
0: the
1: one?
0: The footage of the dog.
1: I sent that to you.
0: Oh, my God. Let's enjoy it again. So please. Imagine this. This is all captured on a Ring cam. A guy comes to deliver something and is freaked out by a very friendly golden retriever.

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0: Martin Garrix.
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0: this is Ed Sheeran. Well, I love feeling. And this is our fresh new hit. Repeat it. Right here on Nova.
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